0: Okay.
1: Can you buy them a 15 information attached to the plate? King Boy Henry 148 ABH left 48.

Fire Central Squad personnel. Wayne Manor, 4138 Swanson Boulevard, room 140. 88-year-old male, altered mental status, possible stroke. 8500 Central Squad personnel, Wayne Manor, 4138 Swanson Boulevard, room 140. 88-year-old male, altered mental status, possible stroke. Door 3. 23 KY 355.

2263 Arm Run. He's going to attempt to make contact with an Ethan or Christopher Shamey for Norwell PD. They have Ethan's wallet.

0: 453.
1: Good.
0: There's a San Juan 19 in regard to something that's going on in Creston. He won't give more information.
1: Works on.
0: 2905.

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2: North, North Pacific, sitting on the west on ramp. We have the caller on, the driver's out, on Andreas, the 83 south got ramp.
1: How are you showing up?

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0: valid to a Rosario de Chavez Ramon out of the city. 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Points for you.
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0: 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Leo?
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0: Thank you, Leo.
1: No, it's not over yet. 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

0: have a reference for a call number Adam George 8, EAG 8.
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0: 23.
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0: 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He went out to try and find her. He couldn't. He is afraid she is going to harm herself.
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0: Perfect. Do you want the Unabi on Fredericksburg, or do you want to turn the 454 on McClure Road address?
1: The 472. And still being guided from the caller on the 38.
0: 54 and I are headed there.

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It might be you, not your good luck.

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1: Okay. Good evening, today. The people pursuing that for the people still behind it.
0: They're no longer on Fox News, but they're assuming they're still behind it.

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dispatch 214-217. Base in hand, control 1-1 getting further.

with police for a male subject who was stabbed in his face and hands. I sent it to Orville personnel, 621 Garfield Avenue. Your car streets are West Oak Street and Park. I'm calling with PD for a male subject stabbed in his face

oxygen with Hermetic 1, 600 South Beaver Street, Shelland Park, for a 27-year-old female, 6 weeks pregnant, with breathing difficulty. Attention with Hermetic 1, 600 South Beaver Street, Shelland Park, for a 27-year-old female, 6 weeks pregnant, with breathing difficulty. Well, they're going to be in the horse stable. Cross reach of Friedlander Road and Madison Avenue, timeout 119.

Time zone 31, KUI 335.

Engine 3, Ladder 1, respond to Hilton Garden Inn, 959 Dover Road for a fire alarm showing general fire. Attention, Blister Battalion 1, Engine 3, Ladder 1, respond to Hilton Garden Inn, 959 Dover Road for a fire alarm showing general fire zone 0. 27 first floor, your cross streets are Millersburg and McCoy Road, timeout 146.

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I'm going to use the

R and H 3.5. 33-year-old female, vomiting for 12 hours, shaking and shivering. Decision Orville Squad personnel, 1825 West Market Street, Hillsborough Apartments, Unit H Henry 25. A 33-year-old female, vomiting for 12 hours, shaking and shivering. Streets of Pepperine Drive and Sunset. Come out to

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on office symptoms, being or vilifier personnel, respected 03 West High Street, process of Villalobos, North Logan Avenue. Steel alarm going off, no symptoms, 10 out 457.

0: Mark 3, 30 eastbound at the 9.
1: Four. 4, signal 60, 10.

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Okay.

250 at the 9 eastbound with John Charles Tom, 660 John Charles Tom,

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0: The Tesla dead in the middle of the right lane, 71 northbound 179.
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Sandy from Fire Central's car personnel. So I got to get a call, 594 West Hutton Road, for an 88-year-old female. Possible stroke is confused, speech is garbled, history of a mild stroke. Sandy from Fire Central's car personnel. So I got to get a call, 594 West Hutton Road, for an 88-year-old female. 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And she threw the garage. 746 KY 65.

0: 5, 5, 7. 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Are you calling, Bray?
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0: Check on an employee who hasn't showed up for work. Address is 5914 East Lincoln Way. I'm not showing that as a good address.

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I'll be solo today.

0: I put that public service in the comments.
1: Contact with them if you do, I'll give you a sense.

correction on the address. She's by 988 at first. It's now 888, right at the corner of Flagstone and Burbank. 833.

Edwards Road for a 75-year-old female having back issues from a fall the other day. 8500 Clinton Township Squad personnel, 8240 Ellsworth Road for a 75-year-old female having back issues, unable to move from a fall the other day. 8240 Clinton Township Squad personnel,

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1: At the point, your red Dodge Dakota on West High, passing the park, continuing on West High, swerving in and out of traffic.
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0: Then Atvin, I've got a Jason Carey. 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
1: My volume was down. 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
0: We ran the VIN. It's not registered to lead. 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
0: 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About 10 minutes.
1: And you do have the chart to call them out.
0: Affirmative.
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0: 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What's your break for trailer, buddy? Okay. 448, Robert Franks, 9448.
1: What is 56 to 2016 at Blue X Trailer? What's your trailer name?

0: Second call, 6034 Millbrook Road. H.I. Millman, also on the town of Shaker, under the injuries. Extraman, how amazing it is needed for listening. 85.
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I have a male on the phone stating a female came at him with a knife. 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

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I'll copy.

8500 Brittman Fire Personnel, 360 Cardinal Drive, for a fire alarm. The caller was cleaning and the alarm started going off. No smoke or fire at this time. 8500 Brittman Fire Personnel, 360 Cardinal Drive, for a fire alarm. The homeowner was cleaning, alarm started going off. 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
0: Down to be

Road 5 35 there, TV there, there, there, there, there, there, there, there, there, there, there, there, there, there, there, there, there, there, there, there, there, there, there, there, there, there, there, there, there, there, there, there, there, there, there, there, there, there, there, there, there, there, there, there, there, there, there, there, there, there, there, there, there, there, there, there, there, there, there, there, there, there, there, there, there, there, there, there, there, there, there, there, there, there, there, there, there, there, there, there, there, there, there, there, there, there, there, there, there, there, there, there, there, there, there, there, there, there, there, there, there, there, there, there, there, there, there, there, there, there, there, there, there, there, there, there, there, there, there, there, there, there, there, there, there, there, there, there, there, there, there, there, there, there, there, there, there, there, there, there, there, there, there, there, there, there, there, there, there, there, there, there, there, there, there, there, there, there, there, there, there, there, there, there, there, there, there, there, there, there, there, there, there, there, there, there, there, there, there, there, there, there, there, there

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It's 3072 Alpine Drive. Is there a medical problem? Hello, 41.

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0: sleep on the thing lakefront in about 5 minutes. I have 4 on board, an hour of 5-0 on the 2 hours 5-0 on the fuel. Took it about 5-0 minutes to Union Dover.
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0: Edição.
1: Good family survived a malfunction of the smoke detector. 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
0: are 52 returning family advisors of malfunction 11-6.

the Western Mag 1 responded to the area of 64 feet. We have an 11-year-old male left the station to attain. Repeating Western Mag 1, responded to the area of 564 North Beach. 11-year-old male passed the area of 11-year-old male.

Hey, the Conscious Club personnel, 423 East Sterling Road, for 37-year-old female, abdominal pain and breathing difficulty. Personnel, 423 East Sterling Road, for 37-year-old female, abdominal pain and breathing difficulty. 1203 KOSD 5.

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Freiburg Road. 54-year-old female, alter mental status, has been sick for several days. 8500 Fredericksburg Squad personnel, 10309 Freiburg Road, Prey. 54-year-old female, altered mental status, has been sick. 1239 KYP5.

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Intersection of Eastern and Gate Street for a tanker truck leaking fuel in the intersection. 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
1: The 64 to the residents that have vacant down. 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

0: 8-8500. I'll be 37 EOS.
1: Yeah, too.
2: 8500, 475, and 410,
3: check up. 410, okay. Looking for fuel.
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east of North Melbourne Road for a 63-year-old male. Also says on scene requesting you be back at all. 8500, Apple Creek Corps personnel, on the Lincoln Way, east of North Melbourne Road. SOS to the 63-year-old male requesting EV checked out. Person at 6K, 1-2-5.

0: Can you go back in the history with this address and see if there was a perk or perk that you used to reside here by chance?
1: Affirmative.
0: Everything around this tip.

0: 8537A.
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0: Speedway, that subject does have a 15 out of Norton. I'm not showing a pickup on it, though.
1: Fast car, we're not currently out with him. Is there any lane history with him? Okay, if you could, if you're in the catalog, I'll send him a little test.

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1: Yeah, we've been

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1: Thank you, sir.
0: 13:15.

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1: Citation issued, vehicle turn around tow.

215 North Walnut Street. 80-year-old male fall victim with shoulder pain. Dispatcher, Station 1 EMS personnel, jail, 215 North Walnut Street. 80-year-old male fall victim with a shoulder injury. Crossing West North and West Lower. West Lower, timeout 1324.

you can meet with a Tina Sprouts at Westview Healthy Living Center at the station. They had a female wander in looking for her mother, Brady. Her mother used to be a patient there. They believe this female has 74 issues. She lives at the Wrong Country Club Drive somewhere.

clear. 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

0: And clear both units from the convene with a report. 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
0: 930 North Alpha, apartment 31. 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Fourteen ten.

0: Dispatcher in Norville Unit Strict here. 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
1: Where's Yankee?

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No, most of the time. Tiny one, there's one to 846 Keeper Street for a strange odor in the basement. No illness at this time. 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

a 91-year-old female head and neck pain. Both fire stations for the day, I'm very good. I'm cold for a 91-year-old female head and neck pain. Crossing 11 now, and they'll come out 1439.

LPDs on scene with a female having a seizure. Dispatch Worcester, Station 1, EMS personnel. Homeward bound, 981 Gross Jean, for a female in a seizure. Cross the Timken and Old Gross Jean Road, 10 mile 1444.

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Wolf County called over and advised there's a truck in the ditch. 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

0: Five.
1: Other party involved for the complaint.
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City Pocahontas Chula Township Fire Personnel, 128 East Marion Street for a Sierra Detective activation. Was called to the station. I was on 10-1, 1448 K-Wick Express.

6068 on Haytown Road, two vehicles parked in the caller's drive. 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Working

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1: Copy.

0: 820 Rebecca for a refusal to leave. 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Refusing to leave, being verbally abusive.
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1: Hard on to do so. 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

0: give it a 485 iron. And transfer out to 618 cell phone. Right. I believe this Amazon dispute occurred in Worcester. We're going to advise and make a report with WPD.
1: 219.

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0: Okay. 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
1: Four-door, mileage to a Gatlin Messador out of Worcester, break for the OL. Returns to a out of Wild Lakes, Florida. They are

0: with your PD as the Amazon phone use issue he wanted to report occurred on Old Columbus. I'm back in service.
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Question him as well. 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

0: 87 or 427, that 7 turns to a 2007 red Chevy station wagon to Tanya Wallace out of that address. First, 926.
1: That's
0: 946.

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0: John Frank Queen 5315. John Frank Queen 5315. Should come back to Sam. 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

We agree, 1998, Dodge Truck, Trey, Rachel, J, Navar, Cars, 2026. 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
1: 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He's a negative break. 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
0: Open break for driver L on the Honda. 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

0: post. It's going to be on 95 between South Monk and Snotty. She's unable to give an exact address. You will see it if you drive past. Break. She drives it tied very close to the roadway and was concerned it was either going to break off the post or somebody would hit it.
1: Four something.
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0: Yes. 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
1: Okay, I'm flipping at the north end of the wall right now.

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On to 1980 Lynn Drive, room 36, 83-year-old female. Dispatch, oral EMS personnel, 1980 Lynn, health nursing and rehab. Room number 36, 83-year-old female, labored breathing, press the dead end, leave, house 1715.

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0: I'm a female here at 925. I live in the township. I need to file a report. Do you want to meet her here, or do you want her to call in?
1: Well, I heard you

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1: 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The vehicle and the female behind 180.
2: 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Station wagon, 29, Bartlett, Worcester, 29, 6.

animal call, shut both dumpsters, talked with the workers here. They haven't seen anything, and checked into the dumpsters. I don't have anything either on the dog.

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0: Oui, je suis en train de me

Dispatch Kittering Fire and EMS personnel, 2877 Kittering Road for a traffic accident with injury. Patient is in a ditch filled with water. Conscious and breathing. Gowdy, come on, 1806.

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0: 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In there, 026707 UM026707. I don't need to return, just patch, and I'll be clear.
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20 Rebecca Street. Sheriff's office on scene, 43-year-old female, complications from a previous accident. Worcester Station 1, 820 Rebecca, 43-year-old female, complications from a previous accident, about 1817, Worcester, Peter Massaro.

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1: You try to get a public service for gravity mechanicals break. 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

0: 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A female in a white Honda Civic has been taking pictures while the house is on Coulter and surrounding streets. A red-haired female, approximately 40 to 50 years old, her unable to get a license plate.
1: Okay.
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1: Steiner at the creek.
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0: Just got off the phone with Bosworth. Do you want me to attempt the 19 and transfer out of my contact?
1: If you can get a hold of her, just let her know where it's at and that she has 48 hours to get it, or it will be towed.

0: President has been checked. We are unable to locate any hazard. We're in service returning.
1: 5 returning, right?

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King out of me on 5364 KAY 5364 55 North of Gate 4.

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0: Okay.

names are different. And your OL to Catherine, she's 37, and Valor was corrective lenses.

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It's going to be a Chevy Silverado. $250.